0: FM, la radio nostalgie. AM, la radio nostalgie.
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1: vous écoutez RM1, Nord-Sud 98.9, Centre 97.3, Est-Ouest 91.7. RM1, la radio nationale.
3: RM1, 9 o'clock. Flash with Iris Stewart. Good morning, Iris.
4: Good morning, Sophie, and good morning, everyone. Mauritius is aiming to position itself as a major medical hub in the region through the development of medical and sustainable tourism. The government wants to attract patients from Africa, the Indian Ocean region, and parts of Europe, while also creating qualified jobs and strengthening the local healthcare system. The strategy focuses on three main pillars: modernizing specialized medical infrastructure, training more healthcare professionals, and improving collaboration between the tourism and medical sectors. The Ministry of Health says the shortage of diabetes medication in public hospitals has now been brought under control. Acting Director of Pharmaceutical Services Bibi Wahida Gupi confirmed that treatment is once again available in hospitals across the country. However, she warned that changes in maritime shipping routes may delay the arrival of other medicines and could temporarily affect the pharmaceutical supply chain. Speaking at a press conference in Eben yesterday, Paul Béranger, leader of the Front Militant Progressiste, said recent observations by the IMF and Moody's suggest the government now has greater budgetary flexibility ahead of the next national budget. He defended the sacrifices imposed in the previous budget, saying they were necessary to avoid a worsening of the country's financial situation. Paul Béranger also raised concerns over inflation, the cost of living, electricity supply, artificial intelligence and port-related issues. A major reforestation campaign is underway around the Maro-Vakwa Reservoir, where 5,000 trees and more than 14,000 ferns have been planted. The initiative, led by the Forestry Services in collaboration with the NGO Natia, aims to protect the country's largest reservoir from erosion and environmental degradation. Officials say the ferns will also help create a natural barrier against mud and sediment flowing into the water sources. In a move aimed at improving inclusion and accessibility, visually impaired passengers are now allowed to travel on the Metro Express with their guide dogs. Metro Express Limited says the specially trained dogs will be permitted both in stations and onboard trains to help facilitate mobility and independence for blind and partially sighted users. Mauritian honey has strong potential, according to Agro-Industry Minister Arvin Boulel, who was speaking yesterday during activities marking World Bee Day in Réduit. He said Mauritius should focus on the quality and uniqueness of its honey rather than mass production. The minister noted that Mauritius imports nearly 300 tons of honey annually, while local production stands at around 40 tons. He also called for stronger protection of agricultural land against property development and real estate speculation. And moving abroad, former Cuban President Raul Castro has been indicted by U.S. authorities over the 1996 downing of two civilian aircraft operated by Cuban opposition groups. The charges include conspiracy to murder American citizens. Raul Castro, now 94, was serving as Cuba's defense minister at the time of the incident. And finally, in sports, Youth and Sports Minister Devin Nagalingam has unveiled several major events planned for this year. They include inter-college competitions, the National Combat Sports Games, activities linked to 2026 Football World Cup, as well as music and dance competitions aimed at Mauritian youth. That's all for me this morning. Thanks so much for listening. Stay tuned now to the Intermeet.

0: One ticket, please. 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Hey, what's going on, man?
1: 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She's at home.
0: Yeah, she's

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0: 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We've got some already, so you can hang on to them.
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